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2: 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VAX-D is so successful, it's been seen on ABC, CBS, and NBC News. 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

bit, tighten it up. I want that guitar to fall in on now. Tighten it up now. Oh, yeah. Now tighten it up, Augie. Yeah, now everybody tighten it up now. Now look here. We're gonna make it mellow for you now.

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2: 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I'm Dr. Keith Solomon, D.C. from the Long Island Disc Decompression Center. 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Well, I'm here to tell you that there's another option, and it doesn't involve surgery. 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This, in turn, forces nutrients into the disc and gives the spine the space it needs so that there is less irritation on the spinal nerves, which is causing the pain. VAX-D is so successful, it's been seen on ABC, CBS, and NBC News. 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

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There's Candida from Tony Orlando and Dawn. Also Hall & Oates and the Beach Boys. 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

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There's Rod Stewart. I'm John Daniels. Happy 4th. Hope it's a great start to your holiday weekend so far. Got Stevie Wonder here, WHLI.

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on the LIE, on the Southern State, on Sunrise Highway, on Broadway, too. 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

Happy 4th from all of us at Long Island's new 104.7 WHLI. I'm John Daniels. We are celebrating the holiday weekend at Jones Beach. And don't forget tomorrow and Monday for the annual Four Leaf Air Show starring the U.S. Navy Blue Angels. 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

Such a fine girl, that Brandy. 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

There's the King at the new 104.7 WHLI, also the Rolling Stones, and it's kind of crazy, but Mick Jagger actually wondered whether or not Paul McCartney could hang as they were recording the new album. Everything worked out, and Paul is featured playing bass on one of the tracks on the Stones' new album. It's me.

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There's Edison Lighthouse. And I'm John Daniels, kicking off 11 great songs in a row, commercial free. We've got Paul McCartney, we've got Carol King, we've got Simon and Garfunkel and more at the new 104.7 WHLI. 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
9: 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I'm Dr. Keith Solomon, D.C. from the Long Island Disc Decompression Center. 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This, in turn, forces nutrients into the disc and gives the spine the space it needs so that there is less irritation on the spinal nerves, which is causing the pain. VAX-D is so successful, it's been seen on ABC, CBS, and NBC News. 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

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I'm John Daniels. Got Jim Croce, The Beatles, Olivia Newton-John all on the way as we get into 11 great songs in a row commercial free.

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3: 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I'm Dr. Keith Solomon, D.C. from the Long Island Disc Decompression Center. 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VAX-D is so successful, it's been seen on ABC, CBS, and NBC News. 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

0: Tuesday, July 7th at 7:30 p.m. for Salute to America, honoring veterans and armed forces, featuring the New York Bee Gees, playing the Bee Gees' greatest hits, followed by Grouchy Fireworks at John Burns Park in Massapequa, performing songs from every decade of the Bee Gees' catalog, including Stayin' Alive, More Than a Woman, and How Deep Is Your Love. 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

0: 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Nassau County Executive Bruce Blakeman fills your summer with free concerts, movies, and festivals at all of Nassau's beautiful parks. 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
2: 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I'm Dr. Keith Solomon, D.C. from the Long Island Disc Decompression Center. 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This, in turn, forces nutrients into the disc and gives the spine the space it needs so that there is less irritation on the spinal nerves, which is causing the pain. VAX-D is so successful, it's been seen on ABC, CBS, and NBC News. 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